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0: to Baby Drew. Y'all give my boy a follow at Baby Drew on Instagram. 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
1: What is your favorite place to get a, like, a breakfast biscuit?
2: You know, I'm going to throw you off a little bit. I know you're a little Southern. I'm a muffin type of guy. I like a muffin over a biscuit.
1: Okay, so you're talking about, like, when McDonald's has, like a, what is it, maple syrup drizzled into it and it's just, like, a little softer?
2: Yeah, or, like, at Chick-fil-A, they have, like, a, what are they, like, the egg and cheese chicken grill, which is on, like, a muffin. I forget the name of it, but it's delicious. It's my go-to at Chick-fil-A.
1: I do love Chick-fil-A. That is my favorite breakfast biscuit because they literally dip that thing in butter and it doesn't get much better than that.
2: And Chick-fil-A, they're getting an upgrade next week. The available August 24th, the Chick-fil-A chicken and waffle sandwiches. They are now going to be nationwide. They did some test cities and it looks like the people loved them. So you can get it either at breakfast, lunch, or dinner.
1: Wait, that's major. I'd be so mad when it's like 10:01 and I'm like, gotta wait till tomorrow. Okay, I love that it's an all-day thing. Also, from the people that did get to try it early, the pictures look delicious. And did you peep that s'mores, like, milkshake drink that they're also going to be rolling out at the same time? It looks amazing. They top it off with, like, the toasted marshmallow, not whipped cream. It's so fall.
2: Yeah, it's the s'mores milkshake and frosted coffee. The chicken waffle sandwiches will come in original, spicy, and grilled with maple-flavored waffles, bacon, honey butter, and syrup. Give me.
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0: I got to get my butt in the movie theaters this weekend and go see Spider-Man Brand New Day. Jade, you seen it and you said it's really good.
1: Tom Holland is so freaking good that, you know, he's really repping for the new generation of Spider-Man. I got
0: to
1: say that.
0: You know, I'm going to be honest with you. I'm going to need you and your man to come kidnap me and force me to go to the movies because I'll be like, game's on. Sports game's on.
1: No, T, I'm definitely dragging you into the theater. This is one of those.
0: Well, speaking of Spider-Man, Spidey leads this list of, there's a recent poll out there. Kids, their favorite characters. I'll give you the top three for boys. SpongeBob. I think he could be an adult favorite, right?
1: Yeah, definitely. We love SpongeBob.
0: Sonic the Hedgehog and Spider-Man. Tom Holland, probably the reason why it's number one. Girls, Elsa from Frozen, so cute. Bluey, I didn't know Bluey was a girl, by the way.
1: I didn't, right? Wait, that's news to me.
0: Yeah, Bluey's a girl.
1: I was today years old, Tyler.
0: Either somebody's going to check me on that. And then number one, she's an oldie but goodie, Barbie. Remember the Barbie movie a couple years ago?
1: Classic, honestly. The fact that they were able to bring all those iconic outfits to life is just chef's kiss. And Margot Robbie, just fine.
0: You know, I feel bad for the mouse. Mickey Mouse didn't even make the top 10.
1: Damn, times are definitely changing.
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0: wanted. The yellow school bus is going to be back on the road. And let's be smart. You know you're supposed to stop when the school bus stops. Don't go and try to go around the bus. Highly illegal and very dangerous. So use your manners.
1: And also $1,000 now, Ty.
0: Yes. You don't need to go anywhere. You can wait for the kids to get dropped off. Speaking of, it is back to the carpool lane, picking up and dropping off. And we have a study. The average parent loses 6,858 minutes per year driving their kids around. That equals 114 hours a year.
1: When you hear it like that, it's just like, can you imagine the stuff that you could do in that time? You could completely transform your body in the gym. You could do all of the errands, all of the laundry, binge watch all of your shows, and still have time left over. That's a lot of time. Taking people to after school activities, carpooling, helping out another mom that needs some help. It's just, whew, being in the car that long, I can't stand it. Like, are you okay? Are you a person that doesn't mind driving and like hanging out? Or do you get stressed out and crazy like me?
0: No, I like driving. I like road trips. Like, but it's the people. It's the road ragers. It's the speeding people that drive me crazy. And in the survey, it found out millennial parents are driving their kids to and from their school activities takes about an average of 38 minutes every day.
1: Whew, I'm willing to say that's a little low.
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you like it. 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Called your bluff, better cite the source. 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
3: Welcome to the Hollywood Five. I'm JC Chavez, and this week Travis Kelce gave us just a tiny bit of detail about his wedding. Matthew McConaughey said it was very bad timing when he found out he's allergic to bees. Plus, Drake went on 20 speed dates, and it got pretty expensive. Also, we got a new body double conspiracy theory in the celebrity world, and we found out one celebrity dad is a lot stricter than we would have all expected. It's all coming up this weekend on the Hollywood Five.
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0: We are back on the Hollywood Five. Jenna Ortega got her start in Hollywood at the age of 10. She worked on a CBS sitcom. It was called Rob, starring Rob Schneider. Now, while I'm sure the rest of the production was an absolute delight, there was one part of the job she did not like. It came up while Jenna was actually doing an interview with Esquire, and she was asked, what was the biggest mistake you made while growing up in the industry?
1: I can't think of one mistake I made. Is that a terrible thing to say? I feel like I make mistakes now all the time. But as a child, I was so grateful and so excited to be there that my game face was on. I wasn't asking for a sip of water. I would go all day without eating, drinking, whatever, because I wanted so badly to not be in the way of anybody that, like, maybe that was my mistake, was, like, not actually looking after myself.
0: Look, it's just acting. How much water does she really need?
2: Hollywood Five.
0: Coming up next on the Hollywood Five, Drake's dating show got very expensive very quickly. Hear what he agreed to buy the winner next.
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2: Okay, now here is something I did not expect I would ever read, honestly. If you were given an extra hour every single day, what would you do with it? What do you think one of the answers was? Nothing I would have ever bet. A quarter of the people surveyed said if there were 25 hours in a day, they would use the extra hour to exercise. What? That over sleep? What? Every time we change our clocks, I'm like, yes, we're falling back. We're going to get an extra hour of sleep. I'm so excited. What would you do with the extra hour of your day if we had 25 hours, not 24? Hands down, I'm sleeping. 1-855-55-RULA. Are you the exerciser? Well, God bless you. I hope you live to be 112. Take some deep breaths and run a mile for me, too. It's Weekends with Rula.

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27: All right, friends, that's it for me. 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I hope that if you did already start school, it was an easy entry into the new school year. 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Y'all take care. I'm out. 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Bye.

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0: Zuckerberger. 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